0: 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Clear from that call.
1: 10-4.

0: 11, I got him here on Ontario.
1: Okay, he was supposed to be walking back to his house. His mom was on the phone with him when we were speaking with her.
0: Reba, I didn't hear anything you said. I was talking to mom and him.
1: Okay, so you're out with mom?
0: Yeah, he's in his inner car and he's pretty argumentative. Johnny, if you would, send medics up to 310 Wright Street just to come evaluate him. He does have a patch, some type of tape over his eye, but we'll have them check him.
2: Yes.
0: Johnny, I want to say 15, 16.
3: Correction, Melwood Road. It's me, a 63-year-old male. Caller's requesting a 302 form stating he's ultra-level, acting weird and strange. He got into her car and started disconnecting a bunch of wires. She also advised the male used to be an alcoholic and has had a previous history with police.
4: Do you have a name?
3: I'm trying to get you one now.
2: Involving a motorcycle, listing 110 Operation TAC 8. 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
5: 2007.
6: Need assistance in.
5: Three 310 Wright Street, Manesson, Crusher, Delaware Avenue, and Dell Avenue. Assist the police, 15-year-old Mel. Eye injury from an assault.
2: On vehicle accident, unknown injuries involving a motorcycle, assisting 110 Operations TAC 8. That caller is now reporting possibly no injuries.
5: Anyway.

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1: Chris Fly at 28.
2: Chris comes in.
3: He's at 310 right.
4: Yeah, affirmative, I'm here.

0: Well, this morning I went station 110, rescue 76, Fayette rescue 46. Respond. Route 711, route 31 for vehicle accident, unknown injuries involving a motorcycle. Listing 110 operations, TAC 8. Callers reporting possibly no injuries.
1: Dispatch, what are noises?
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5: 510, good.
3: Where's the caller for that code 51?
5: Stand by.

0: Husky 76, TAC 8.
1: Confirm your questioning all units. Cancel exception 110.
2: Yeah, that's going to be involving an issue at Kennedy Park or near it.
3: Dispatch,
4: 3 and 46
3: seconds, Lieutenant.
4: 76 rescue holding.
3: Fire dispatch, 3 and 46 seconds, Lieutenant.
0: Good.
3: Sarnelli, because I'm at Sarnelli's and I don't see nothing.
5: Type 110's in.

0: Once in Fairfax, I'm out here at Cernelli's. Nothing. I'm going to head back up towards the mountain, see if there's anything up that way.
1: Get more info.
2: 10-4. I'll pull over here on Steel Drive.
1: Okay, I'll be in the gas company parking lot. Go and meet me there.
2: 10-4.
3: Five ten. Call taker said you had sounded like it.

0: car, please, Captain 110. State Police is now reporting possibly near 4218 Route 31.
1: Steve, I'll be there shortly.
0: Between Veterans and Roaring Run Road.
2: Oh, 2014.
0: That's 110.

0: 46, Second Lieutenant, 110 Chief.
1: Yes.
0: I went all the way to the turnpike interchange, didn't see nothing on 31 either.
1: Receive.
2: To the gunshots.
3: 10-4.
1: Go ahead. Did you check at the West End Bridge or just head down 31?
4: We just went down 31.
3: Great, see. Hey, 46 portable. Can you run up to the West End Bridge? Check up that way for us.
0: 10-4, turn back around.
5: Dispatch, command 110.
1: Good, dispatch.
5: Rapid SOS has a caller 31 near Veterans Lane.
6: I checked Veterans Lane and up to Roy Run, and I'm heading top the mountain.
3: Flash.
2: Assistant 110-38, assistant.
1: Good.
2: I ran 31 all the way up to Hillbillies. There's nothing that far up.
1: 10-4.
5: Dispatch command 110, also be advised, only received one call on it. It was a passerby.
1: Received. At this time, you've canceled everything except for 110. Check the other side roads around her.
7: Tax 110, Chief 110. There's a set of crash bars in the guardrail here right below Veterans Lane. We're going to get out this SK.
1: Alright, then check back 381 apiece to see if it's back here.
5: West Des Moines, I want to involve Route 71131. Command 10, 110, request onions canceled, the exception 110.
0: 46, Second Lieutenant to 110, Chief.
1: Yes.
0: There was nothing coming all the way out Tampa either, to Fernelli's. Do you want me to go out Old Franklin real quick and make sure?

0: 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Ross River Road, just south of Willowbrook Road. Reported vehicle fire, fire possibly out. Operations PAC-9.
1: 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Ross River Road, just south of Willowbrook Road, Ross River Township, for a possible vehicle fire. Operating fire PAC-9.
2: Go ahead.
3: 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All occupants are out. It is slightly smoking from the hood.
2: Received. Station 500 acknowledges. Medic 512 to handle.
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0: Forty-eight, TAC 9.
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1: 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Good.
0: Yeah, for appearance, you can disregard. I'm just going to give you an update from 500.
1: 3600.
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0: Twenty-two.
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0: Allegheny Township. 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
1: Do you send me Bujanowski's, please? And you can have fire department proceed, non-emergency.
0: Yeah.

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1: Alright, wagon, you can return.
0: Okay.
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1: No.
0: 2024.

0: when you come off of Willowbrook, we're just going to have you shut traffic down just before where we're stopped here. We're going to try to get this car back to Wedge Court.
1: Come up this stop sign now.
0: Just make a right, and then you can hold traffic up just past the St. Anne's driveway.

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1: Yeah, 10-4.
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1: Down for.
0: We'll also have this female detained.
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3: 2028.
4: Can you update Bujanowski's? We were able to push this car. I believe the road is Wedge Court, the new plan off of Ross River Road.
3: Received.

0: Area 6311, our info is valid and faxed. Also, Bujanowski was updated with that information.
1: Thank you, sir.
2: Good.
3: The sheriff said he spoke to you. That warrant's confirmed, and he already arranged for transport.
2: Denver.

0: County, Middle Point 162. 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There's a gentleman walking out of that residence up McGeary Hollow. 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
1: When you were staged, I updated them of your situation. 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
0: I have to see. Like I said, someone was walking down McGeary Hollow from Melwood, so I think it's at the outside of the residence.

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1: 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I'm not sure if it's a patient or not.
0: 10-4.

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1: Seventy-one twenty-five.
0: County patient's going to go private to the hospital. Clear us from this address. 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Keep us on the call, please.
1: And we'll clear that address to 2035.
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0: 1417.
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0: 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Retreat on blocking the roadway operations, TAC 10.
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0: 29, 10-4.

0: 71.6 coming from. Down on Linden, 116.
1: Ask for this, the owner. Was there any 30s? I don't recall for what you're calling.
2: Received 116 Linden. Standby, I'm on the 911 line. I'll have to check.

0: 2143.
1: Not 1, yeah, 29. 29. Alright, you have a better location. I ran down Mount Pleasant Road towards the meadows, which was painted. And see nothing at this time.

0: County, you can show 47 clear.
1: A29 only received two calls on it. They said it was on the bend coming down the hill between the boulevard and the meadows. From best estimation, it was looking like it was somewhere between Thornton Avenue and the meadows.
2: That's a shame.
3: 29 from 96, we're all the way up to our lady at Grace.
1: Hey Jody, just coming on emergency, well, not emergency anyways, but I'm not seeing anything here.

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1: Cancel. Westmore, I want all units involved. Mount Pleasant Road, Captain 29, request all units cancel.
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Westmore, Long Island, Station 421, Robert Response, 776 West Vine Street. 23-year-old female, psych issues. She's to be cutting her wrist with a piece of glass. 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
0: Paul Geiger just called back on Foster. She's requesting if you could spell back over. 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And she did this over text. She'd like you to see it.
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0: or get Manessen for the boat launch. One of six Monongahela Street at the boat launch. Got a call from a resident on Pearl Avenue. Can hear people screaming there. I'm not sure what's going on.
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5: 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We're completely drained for trucks in the boroughs right now.
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1: Tony, mark me clear, Summit. I actually spoke with the people at 611. I will call 613 later. And route for the boat launch call.
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3: 10-4.

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Fish will call your area for trailer respawn. 139 Craigdale Road, Logan Place, room 138. 100-year-old female, difficulty breathing, elevated temp.

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1: 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Is it medic 138?
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0: 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A 100-year-old female, difficulty breathing, elevated temp.
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0: Valve 9 of 26 of 23, Ram. Clayton Stefan out of Greensburg. And ready for 6-9, you still 10-4?
1: I'm 10-4. Maddie's going to be taking her to Highlands Hospital here shortly. I'll call out with time.
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0: 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I'm going to escort them down in case he gets disruptive again.
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1: Open line hang-up call, 16 Elm Street. It was originally no voice contact, just got an additional hang-up. So open line with a female screaming, couldn't make anything out. Tried call back, no answer. Previous calls show Bailey Quigley at that address.

0: All right, Vanessa.
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0: Tion's 27 expired in 23. No, correction, no CCP, no negative 30s. I'm still working on a 27 for Bailey right now.
1: That's going to be Bailey. So it's B-R-A-L-E-E. I believe it.
0: Time for it.

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1: I'm at Hoffman, Maine, with a BMW, Pennsylvania, Mike Victor November, 2891, is disabled at this intersection. It's in the turning lane to turn onto Hoff.
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0: Radio 18. Okay, comes back on a 2013 BMW Crown Valley, limit 26, to a Cody Pellicione, 1538 Parr Street, Davisville.
1: Yeah, for.
2: Scouting 122-9 to the valley.
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1: 6-9. 6-9, we just got a call from 508 South Church, 3K-Way Rehab. Apparently there's a disturbance there. Two patients were physically fighting one another. They're saying the situation is currently under control. Did you want me to get somebody else started that way for the time being?
3: So, yeah, I just cleared, I just made it to, Highland, so I'm heading back now.
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1: Show us up. 25 and 1, 620. Check my screen. I'll call up the 51 from earlier.
0: Could you run a follow up? Repeat that address. There's a dog barking in the background.
2: 20 Chestnut,
0: 10-4, 21-46.
3: 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Yeah,

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1: Go ahead.
2: 5300 Fairwood Drive, the Jenkins Building, apartment 102. 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
1: Okay.

0: 69.
1: In regards to that intel on South Church Street, one actor is going to be a black male, the other white, about 130 pounds. Apparently they have the incident on camera. Security is with the caller there, but one individual wants to press charges.
0: 10-4, I'll be there in 15 minutes.
1: Appreciate it.
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0: I'm going to be out with Mike Whiskey Foxtrot, 6801, Duquesne at 5th.
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0: 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I got a name and date of birth for you when you're ready.
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0: First name Monty, M-O-N-T-Y. Last name Smith, common spelling. Date of birth is 7/22/1984.
1: 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Might be a minute.

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0: County clear from Chestnut Street. I'll take that time off you when you get a second.
1: Received reported out of 2147, clear at 2203.
0: County 2508 launch and 16L, time 12.

0: Aaron, you're 71-25. 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Which other times did you need?
1: 16 Elm, please.
0: Time of call 21-29. I have a closed out here, 21-41. I did not get an on-scene time for you.

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1: 510-2247. Okay, he's telling the call taker that he's in a manic state. He is refusing to stop walking, but he is headed towards Manesson. Rapid SOS has him walking past Matthews Road now.
2: 10-4.

0: Ross Driver. He's now in front of 237 Tyrol Boulevard, still walking northbound.
1: I don't. 7-4.
2: Medic 116-2, 2250.

0: Charlie Medic 510.
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0: 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We're passing Ross River Apartments right now. We haven't found anything yet. We're going to continue down to 906.
1: Thanks. We're looking at the Rapid SS. 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
1: 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On PD.
0: They were notified. 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
2: Received, Kelly. We're in the area waiting on PD.
1: Was coming down Tyrol now.
0: Copy.
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0: 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He's behind the stop sign near Armando's.
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0: Hey, 69, can you send me the reports from, or the chronologicals from the last, since the, just for like the past 5 hours of these calls I've been on?
1: Time for?
2: 21 County, I have a name and date of birth when you're ready.
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2: Jesse Skibbo. Jesse says me Juliet, Echo, Sierra, Sierra, Echo, Skibbo, Sierra, Kilo, Indigo, Bravo, Oscar, April 12th, 1982.
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0: Point 7 for Jesse, suspended UI related. Negative 30s, file CCP.
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0: Medic 510, you're back in 2304. 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
0: I'm getting this mail courtesy right back to the residence in Perry Office. 252 Perry Office, sir.
1: Perryopolis Road, 2306.
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0: Request for a check to welfare, 1071, Route 136. Got a call from Pamela Dahl. She's going to be a friend of hers. Hasn't been able to reach him since earlier today and was expecting a phone call. It's white male, 79 years of age, Donald Allen Beckman.
1: 10-4.

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1: Received 2316. Do you need a chronology sometime?
0: No, that's not needed. It'll just take time.
1: Time call was 2241 in the area 2254, closing it out 2316.

0: 16 County. Everything's secure. Is there a key holder responding, did they say?
1: They were still attempting to contact.
0: 10-4, we'll be 10-8.
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0: I'll be transporting that mail from WCP to Westmoreland Hospital. Same hours is ending.
1: 2318.

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1: 32-2322. There is a neighbor nearby that has a key, but the caller is unsure of the address, and the caller does want to code 51 afterward.
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1: 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That's it. Going over to Allegheny.
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0: approximately 9 last station, 610 responded to Armstrong County. Call 22 Old State Road in Kiske Township at the Kiske Township Police Station for a blood draw.
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0: 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Negative SNRS, negative stolen.
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553S coming back on a 18 on expired 225 to an EUP. A new back out of Travosburg. SNR is no negative stolen.

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1: Copy that code 4. 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
0: Do you have a date of birth for Jacob or his LLN?
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0: West 101 Station 48 respond, Interstate 70 eastbound, just before exit 43 for a tractor trailer on fire. Operations Fire Attack 7.
1: 43, for a tractor trailer on fire.
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West 101, station 48 respond, Interstate 70 eastbound, just before exit 43. Multiple calls reporting track trailer on fire, operations fire attack 7.

0: That's Long Island Station 48 respond, Interstate 70 eastbound, just before exit 43 for a tractor trailer on fire, operations TAC 7.
1: 48.
0: 48 TAC 7.

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0: Dispatch, we have PST shut down Interstate 70 eastbound at exit 42. We're going to be on the scene here in about 30 seconds. We got a working fire.
1: West Malone 91 units responding Interstate 70 eastbound. Wagon 48 is approaching with a working fire.
0: Wagon, fog.
2: Ed?
0: We're going to get down to Northville running around, or are we able to get to it on the entrance by the auto store? We're coming from North Alabama.
3: Dispatch from Deputy 48, start a tanker from 103 and Fayette 42.
4: West Mile Island Tanker 103, Fayette Tanker 42, respond Interstate 70 eastbound just before exit 43, working tractor trailer fire, sustained 48, operations TAC 7.

0: Southwest 191 Tanker 103, Fayette Tanker 42, respond Interstate 70 eastbound just before exit 43 for a working tractor trailer fire. Assisting 48 Operations Tax 7.
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0: Mike, Charlie Romeo, 0417, sax down.
1: 10-4.
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West 101, truck 57 responding to Allegheny County. Station 133 Duquesne, standby. Operation ceasefire dispatch.

West Long Island Truck 57 responded into Allegheny County. Station 133 Duquesne, standby. Operations East Fire Dispatch.

West 1 hour, truck 57, respond into Allegheny County, station 133 Duquesne, standby. Operation ceasefire dispatch.

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Truck 57.

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0: Can you come up west in the eastbound lanes from exit 43 off Pricedale Road, come up to the scene?
1: Roger that.
2: Fire dispatch, fan 48. State police are on the line. They're in the backlog. Is 42 still need closed off?
3: Yeah, they're going to have to send traffic off that way. They're going to have to sit. We have the interstate shut down.
2: Appreciate it.

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2: Serving a second unit here, transport one male with a foot injury. We're blocked in by fire.
1: Appreciate
2: 500, you copy?
1: Yes.
2: 10-4. Any incoming unit is going to have to come westbound in the eastbound lane.
1: Received.

0: 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Is your patient going to be a responder or an occupant of the vehicle?
1: Occupant of the vehicle.
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0: West Merlin Analyze Station, 106 Delta Response, 128 Virginia Avenue, Vandergriff. Go ahead, Pennsylvania Avenue. Station 3 Old Mill, reaching heart cath, probably breathing.
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0: Pepper.
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3: 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You'll have a 512 responding from Station 1. 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

Long Island, facing 121 trailer respond. 356 Camp Avenue, City of Arnold, cross streets with Leishman and Louise Valley. 34-year-old male, vomiting, pancreatitis.

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4: State Balvernas Corporal called in asking for assistance diverting traffic on 906.
3: I'm with them now. We're going to discuss it.
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Smiley Island, position 135, IRP 121, respond. Charlie responds, 237 Fifth Avenue, City of New Kensington, Industrial and 3rd Street. 6-year-old female, possible heart

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0: 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Transporting that mail from the hospital back to WCP, starting miles 25697.8.
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0: 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Negative SNR is negative stolen.
1: 10-4.
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0: His 27 is current and valid. He does have a valid CCP. Also showing a 30 out of Arkansas, no extradition, and state pickup only.
1: Ten-9, where is it out of?
0: Out of Arkansas and state pickup only.
1: 10-4.

0: 13 County, confirming that 27-28-853-157.
1: Disregard that 30. It was hitting on an alias and a year off of the date of birth.
0: Yeah.

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0: You said 4 minutes?
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0: 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Accidental dial from her watch. 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
1: Okay.

Westmoreland on Station 47, respond 321 Spackman Street in St. Clair Township, cross streets of 6th Street and 7th Street. An ambulance assists for a 56-year-old male, elevated blood pressure, heart palpitations, operations fire attack 11.

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Westmoreland on Station 47, respond 321 Spackman Street in St. Clair Township, cross streets of 6th Street and 7th Street, and ambulance assist 56-year-old male, elevated blood pressure, heart palpitations, operations, fire tech 11, MS tech 2.

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Westmoreland Island Station 88 respond 400 Newtown Road, cross street of Heckler Road. An ambulance assist a 76-year-old male in a seizure unresponsive. Operations Fire Attack 10, need to attack 3.

0: Fox, Maryland. I was station 88, respond 400, Newtown Road, Hackler Road. The ambulance assist, 76-year-old male, was seizing, now unresponsive. Operations, fire attack 10, into attack 3.
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It's Marlin Island Station 88, respond 400 Newtown Road, off of Heckler Road, and ambulance assist a 76-year-old male was in a seizure, now unresponsive. Christian's Fire Attack 10, Joy Attack 3.

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3: Smoreland on station 88, respond 400 Newtown Road off of Heckler Road, and ambulance assist. A 76-year-old male is in a seizure now, unresponsive. Operation Spire Attack 10, B2 Attack 3.

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0: 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Caller's requesting a check on the welfare of the neighbor. He stated that he can't get a hold of her, correction him. The white male in his 60s by the name of John. He also said that the dogs are inside barking.
2: Camera.

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However, he didn't answer the phone, so he went over to the residence, and the male's not answering the door.

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2: 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North Huntington Dispatch, Station 211, respond, 8850 Barnes Lake Road, transitions healthcare outside the dialysis unit for an 85-year-old male sinkhole episode.

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0: 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We'll be 10-8 for now.
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0: County also, there's an ADT security sticker on the front. Could you call them, please, and see if they have any contact information for him?
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5: 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Sissing Station 20 on fire attack 7.
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6: 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S3, I'm OIC for daylight. I'll head to that accident too.
1: 10-4.

0: 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I'll let you know better in a sec.
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2: Westmoreland Island Station 20 and 22 respond in the area of 3046 Trafford Road in Murraysville, cross streets of Park Lane and Gristmill Lane. Two vehicle accident, unknown injuries. Sistine Station 20 on Fire Tac 7.
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3: The accident's going to be negative injuries. Probably going to be non-reportable.
4: Where is it?
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0: S3657.
1: 3's not reportable.
2: Three advising. We don't need to respond.
1: He said you could probably cancel. That's at your discretion.
2: Ten four. You can have companies holding station. I'll go check it out.
1: That's safe. Police are en route. They're just not there yet.
2: 10-4.
1: Fire dispatch, Chief 20.
2: Good.
1: Now they're reporting one injury. That's it. You want me to hold off for now, having everybody holding quarters?
2: Yeah, affirmative.
1: 10-14.
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0: portable 20 to Chief.
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0: Okay, both vehicles are off the road into Grist Mill Lane. 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
2: 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We just made contact with them.
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0: 5, 63 County. Patch 126 out at school to 15. Also 130 and 568 at school to 15.
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0: 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Also 568 will be 130. Out at school of 15.
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0: Westmoreland Island Station 28, respond 411 Painter Avenue, cross streets of South 4th Street Extension and South 3rd Street. I'm at fire alarm on line with security. As they have proper passcode, I know what set off the alarm. Request the fire department cancel operations. 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
1: Terrier Street at Eastgate.
2: 27, go ahead.
1: Terrier of Ontario and Eastgate, we have a female reporting that she was driving past on a gas station. There was a male crawling along the roadway asking for help, saying he was assaulted.
2: And for she had a description of that male.
3: Canary 4607.
2: Good.
3: A wireless hang-up school from wireless hang-up call from the middle school. Spoke with a female there. She advised it was accidental, no emergency.
2: So, what are you clear up?
3: Received. 719.
4: County, you start an EMS?
1: We have not yet. We were.
4: All right. I'll be there in a few minutes. I'll let you know.

0: 27 is going to be out. We'll be out at Ontario at Lenawee.
1: Brief.
2: Six is out with him.
0: Be there in a minute, guys. Pass the flies off.
3: South 4th Street Extension and South 3rd Street. 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
4: Engine 500.
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2: Seven 61 Mallard Drive for a 30-year-old female vomiting.
0: 78-year-old male, low blood pressure, also had a convulsion.
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0: 726. 8 minutes, dispatch station 516. Washington Drive between Menneson Boulevard and Earhole Drive to be closed. You can get through the delay.
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0: 5 Norman cars, road closure, Church Drive from Ada Drive to the cul-de-sac, closed all traffic.
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0: 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They said they're now requesting you cancel. The female came out of the convulsion.
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0: 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You can actually disregard 612. Go to standby 4. 610 to 614. You're now going to be closer to Mallard Drive. Handle that call.
1: And 14's en route.
0: Okay, 732. 12, did you copy? You can disregard. Go to station 4.
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West Merlin Island, Station 135 Alpha, respond. 3373 Milligan Town Road, Upper World Township. 8-year-old female, swollen leg, unable to ambulate.

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0: I'm moving a vehicle. 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
0: Can you get a hold of Pendle? Let them know on Pine Run Road, east from Woodland Road to North Washington Road, there are several potholes that need attention.
1: 10-4.
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0: County or Allegheny Township, we just now got a fall detection for 1551 North Avenue. It's coming from the same phone number. 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

0: Westmoreland Island Station 48, respond 181 Finley Road at the Holiday Inn Express for an automatic fire alarm showing zone 70 with no description. Operations Fire Attack 9.
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0: .81 Finley Road, Ross River Township at the Holiday Inn Express for an automatic fire alarm showing zone 70 with no description. 1648 on Fire Attack 9. 48, you're an awesome suit.
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0: Caller 712 Sellers Avenue, advising that vehicle's been parked in front of the fire hydrant for the past 3 days, saying it's a black SUV.
1: 04.
2: Three, respond 181 Finley Road at the Holiday Inn Express for an automatic fire alarm system 48 on fire attack 9.

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0: 1068.
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0: 4, Connie.
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0: This is vehicle blocking the fire hydrant.
1: Caller gave 712 Sellers Avenue. Hydrant on the map showing right in front of the house. They said it was a black SUV parked the wrong way on the street as well.
0: Where is the caller calling from? Approaching.
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2: 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November Charlie Foxtrot 5593.
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2: 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We'll be 10-8, unfounded.
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0: So I'm getting no answer to South 1, Harrison. You're giving the call.
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0: 等一下。
1: 517。
0: Who's that call?
1: This is EMS call at 714 Adams Avenue. 7-year-old female possible heart attack.
0: Oh.
2: West Moreland Island Station 16, respond Mars Hill Road at Brandy Lane for tree down on wires. Operations Fire Attack 11.
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0: All right, you're Ross Shaver for Walmart.
1: 19.
0: Prevention's calling one their way at the Walmart. They just had an individual stuff a backpack full of items and leave on foot. It was a white male in his mid-40s named Bobby Russell, a gray polo, black cargo shorts, and a ball cap.
1: 10-4, did they say which direction he's going?
0: He was on foot headed towards McDonald's, according to the loss prevention.
1: Four.
2: 167.
3: 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Municipal right at Harrison City Export.
2: R167, confirm we're out on Harrison City.
4: Right at Municipal Court, Harrison City Export Road. If you can copy this, Pennsylvania. Registration, Lima, Zulu, Charlie, 5158.
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0: 206 Mary Street, wireless hangup call, basically hitting on that house. Open line on initial mail talking, no answer on callback.

0: Great, Steve. Just doing an additional call for the residents. But he was working on an ACE unit, accidental, no emergency.
1: Turner.

0: 19 to 9. 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
1: Ten four. 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
0: Okay.

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1: 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He stated it's an accidental dial while he was working out.
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0: Step back utility 16. Can you notify PennDOT, please? I probably put as far as I can. I have a phone number for you.
1: Go ahead with the phone number.
0: Phone number is going to be 6415.
1: Verizon or West End pole.
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3: 10-4.
4: Dispatch, just be advised, it's cut off as far as we're able to cut it. It's going to be too high for the fire department to reach. That's why we're notifying PennDOT.
1: Okay, that's received. We'll notify the utility company. PennDOT's not going to touch it. It's near wires.
4: Okay, thanks.
0: Utility 16 is going to be back in service.

0: County Medic 123 is out of St. Margaret's.
1: 24.
0: Henry, for 567. There's two numbers. There's a 412 number for a Sophia, and then there's a 989 number for a Leanne.

0: kind of rare to do that for her stamina. Harris Navenue and Evan Street, wireless hangout call, abandoned call, voicemail and callback. Rapid SOS has the phone heading down Route 30, heading towards Greensboro.
1: Oh.

0: Area 4202.
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0: Owens Avenue, caller said that there's a white pickup truck that's blocking the alley. So this trash is going to get picked up because of it.
1: Yep.
2: 28. It's going to be 3574.
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1: Good.
0: I'm on Salzburg Road before Edwards. I'll be more eastbound. I'll get you the address to this house, but it's going to be with PA registration, Kilo Sierra Yankee 7174 in a white Chevy Suburban.
1: Denver.
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0: 15, I have another call in your area and I want to hang up a call. From 1201 South Main, the mini storage unit. I attempted to call back twice, no answer on call back. Phone number comes back in-house to a Kristen Q.
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0: go. 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
1: That's sick, I'm good for.
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0: 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Turn on MAC fire alarm. 1575 fire attack 6.
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2: I was advising it's going to be a guide wire in a field behind that residence. Apparently, the caller's son attempted to move it 2 days ago, and he was electrocuted in some way. Did not get seen by EMS. I don't know if it's connected to something.

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0: 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On that fire alarm, 16 station, 75 fire tech 50.
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1: Grass to Quillard Funeral Home is requesting an escort at 10:40 from the funeral home. Go South Chestnut to turn onto water and head out of the borough on 981.
2: Okay. 10-4, I attempted three times. There was no answer. It rang through two voicemails.

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0: 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Unknown, let's set the alarm off. 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
2: Down air, the office is closed. Lieutenant.
3: 10-4.
4: A tow truck driver at the intersection. He's trying to tow a vehicle and traffic won't slow down or move over for him to get it.
3: 10-4.
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6: Yeah. Gonna cancel everybody but us.
1: That all incoming units not emergency this time, so I determine what's going on.
7: Engine 29 is pulling into St. Emma's retreat at this time.
0: Engine 29.
1: Just hold at the parking lot when you turn in.
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0: Go ahead.
2: Security just called back. They're getting that same zone 154, activating.
0: Okay, engine 29, can you check the apartments down there? The guest house has nothing, separate panel.
3: I believe 75 engine just went down around that way. You want me to continue with that well?
0: If they're headed down there, you can still stay by.
3: I'll be standing by in the parking lot.

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2: 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You're assisting the police on scene. Looking to evaluate a female involved in an accident.
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0: 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You want to get a pole number, and that pole coming up by the building, I seen it had a number on it.
1: 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We already notified West Penn.
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6: 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Heavy front end damage. 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

0: 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Trailer response, 13057 Wilderness Drive, North Huntington Township, off of Hempstead Court. 84-year-old male, unresponsive.
1: 2-1 acknowledge. Can we get the address again, please?
0: 13057 Wilderness Drive.

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Well, that's more than I want. Fish 131 Bravo respond. Intersection of Murray Avenue and Freeport Road. For a vehicle accident, assisting the police with an eval of a female.

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6: Avenue for a vehicle accident. Hopefully negative injuries, with a fuel spill, operations, fire attack 9.
0: 521 Charlie response. 350 Jackson Street, Swickley Township. Rushers to Firehall Avenue and Hancock Avenue. 71-year-old male, ultra level, general weakness.

0: 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Respond Freeport Road near Murray Avenue for vehicle accident. The diesel fuel spill operations, Fire Tech 9.
1: 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Bleeding controlled.
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4: 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You gotta bring the air truck, we'll meet you on scene. 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
6: Ten-13 Jefferson Street at the Manor. Caller says that Tracy Miller is trespassing.
2: What for?
6: Caller's not on scene. Caller's a Sarah Heiss. She's at 214 Thompson Street. Says Tracy's a white female, currently there with her daughter.
2: 10-4, 410-8, Tracy's in jail.
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0: 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I'm evaluating one female from neck injury.
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0: Break out the 56, go ahead.
4: Yeah, we haven't responded yet. Just checking to see if there was something specific you needed or more absorbent.
0: Very good.
4: Yes, copy. Do you still need us?

0: 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Are you still 169?
1: Fire dispatch, Marine Captain 56.
2: Go ahead.
1: 69 is requesting to know if you still want them to respond.
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1: 69, do you copy?
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0: 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We're going to be clear with a patient refusal.
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0: 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We had two patients transported, minor injuries. 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

0: 559 County.
1: Car 559.
0: Copy, clear of the magistrate.
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0: 20.
1: What are you?
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1: Norman Evan Ness, NESS. Date of birth 2/25/2004. Should be fine on that.

0: 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We're going to Forbes.
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1: Evan Michael Neff. I have him on a ferry. He is valid negative 30.
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1: Okay.
0: The cleared 51, I'll say hang up call, 1401 lines, Chase Circle. Spoke to Bill Decker, no emergency.
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0: It's going to be Rebecca Street County. 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

0: 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There's no record found. Is that out of PA?
1: 10-4.
0: No record found.

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3: Out in front of 4436 State Route 66 with a white Chevy pickup trailer, no plate shown on the trailer.
2: 4436 66 11-13. 1 869 Yukon Road, Torquay Township, to the Madison Club. For a 65 year old female near Syncope.
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7: 10-4.
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0: 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Trailer response, 869 Yukon Road, Sickly Township, to the Madison Club. For a 65-year-old female near Singapore, you'll be assisting station 521.
1: All zeros.
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0: Racing.

0: 500, 523 is clear, Westmoreland. County 523.
1: 523, good.
0: The call in Yukon Road. Was this patient unconscious or near syncope?
1: They were near syncope at the time of the call.
0: Ten four 500 523. We're gonna go in and start that way. This is 524 162.
2: Repeat.
3: 500 508 in all zeros.
2: 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They're gonna assist 524.
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4: Dispatch 520 is clear, Jefferson.
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0: 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Operations beyond Fire Track 6.
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1: For, I'm going to be at the high school for a couple minutes. 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
2: 09. 500 for 512. 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We'll pick it up. 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

0: St. Raymond at the Frisco Micro Avenue. The vehicle accident, negative injuries due to call from ML. He's going to be in the area of 611 Schoonermaker Avenue. He said he swerved and missed a vehicle and then sideswiped another that was parked.
1: .2733 going to be out.
0: 1213.
2: Is it this Porsche?
0: He said he was in a Chevy Silverado pickup truck.
3: .2733. The vehicle that was hit belongs to Mr. Abresha at Douglas. I have a phone number for him.
0: 1051.
4: 10-4.

0: 27 County, 27?
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1: Good.
0: I have another vehicle accident in the area 2080-2080 Grand Boulevard. Calls reporting there is one vehicle over the hillside under an injury. We're sending fire and EMS as well.
1: Thank you.
2: Single vehicle accident, one vehicle over the hillside, unknown injuries, operations, fire attack 8.
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0: 54-1217.
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4: Outside with a help sign on her vehicle. 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
5: 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I got all the information down here. 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
0: We'll be on to pawn and jewelry for a follow-up.
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3: The original caller was reporting that it was going to be a Chevy Impala. She could not see anyone around the vehicle. However, we got an Apple Watch crash notification, a phase two location in front of the 2080 Grand Boulevard. However, that female stated that she had dropped her phone. However, she sounded shooken up and then disconnected.
2: All right.
0: In a few minutes.
3: Then she told us that her phone fell. She was driving, and that she was at the Walmart parking lot now.
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7: Receive attack 8. 10-4.
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3: 7127, go ahead.
8: Pennsylvania, Zulu Victor Yankee. 2007 on a pickup, and then I'll have a trailer plate of X-ray Papa Juliet 9560 on a trailer. Just factor all down if it's current.
3: Three.
9: Dispatch, I got one vehicle 50 feet over the hillside laying on its side. I don't know if any occupants at this time.
2: 81 Rescue 115.
9: That's advised 48 will be in Ross River Township also.
7: That's

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1: 228.
0: There's no vehicles on the roadway. The only thing I see is a Ford Escape and by the garage. So I'm not sure what we're needed for. You can clear out.
1: For 1153, 1222.
2: Metro.
3: Robert, 18, your radio is unreadable. I don't understand what you're asking.
2: Hey, you want to rescue Susan?
4: Rescue 1. Rescue 81, 2, receive.
1: Rescue 1, which way are you coming in?
5: Is this closer to Grand, or is it more towards the top of the hill? Grand and Tyrell?
1: It's right below the entrance to Canistrell's house.
5: Appreciate it. We'll be approaching City Farm.
1: One vehicle, multiple rollover. 30 feet, 35 feet over the hillside on its side. Checking to see if I could find an occupant here anyway.
5: All right, copy.

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0: Hey, try to clear as soon as possible. We're going to need you to shut down the state road.
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0: 7133 County, 27.
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2: Expires 5 of 26 on a 2000 Chevrolet to a Victoria Mooney, 1012 Ross Draver Street. Negative SNR is negative stolen.
1: Thanks, that's for me.
2: Received.
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0: Park Dispatch, Chief 81.
1: Okay, dispatch.
0: Okay, we got an iPhone crash notification in that area also. We spoke to a Victoria, and she wouldn't provide any further information other that she was at Walmart, her phone fell, made a notification, and then she immediately disconnected.
1: Rescue 2 from Chief 81.
2: Crash notification you guys got from that iPhone for the watch. That was the same name that this registration comes back to, correct?
1: Go ahead.
3: Send someone back at driveway down past the scene. Right by the telephone pole, goes back into the, what's that, Wells Lane?
1: I'm on the road that goes to the electrical plant right now.
3: All right.
0: Victoria said that her phone fell while she was driving.
2: Who would sell?

0: Received.
1: Cut. I don't know if Naylor's still cut up at that other crash. Is somebody able to go to the address for this 28? See if they can make contact. Yeah, what's the 20? I'm telling you, give you the address again. 94, 33 County, I'll call him.
2: Receive.
3: Copy.
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2: Fire dispatch, Chief 81.
3: Go ahead, dispatch.
2: I was looking at the rapid from the crash notification, and she was heading down over the hill, like towards the railroad tracks and towards Narrow Lane in the township there. But it stopped tracking, so I'm not sure if she shut her phone off or what.
3: All right, 10-1.
4: Chief, is that down towards the power station?
3: Yeah, and then it goes down the power lines towards behind Dave Williams' old place.
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1: 19.
0: This may be yours. Looks like come out.
1: Ten four.

0: Fire dispatch, Chief 81.
1: Good, sir.
0: Okay, we have that female back on the line. She's advising us that she was not in the vehicle. It was her husband. She's not sure where he's at. We're trying to get her to come back and speak with you, but all she's providing us is that she is near the grass. She won't give us anything further.

0: Fire dispatch assistant 3, if you're still on the line, ask her if she can see the entrance to the dump.
1: I have her on the line. She's walking from Walmart towards you guys. She said her husband said he walked through a field. She's not familiar with the area. They're not from here, she said.
0: All right, sounds like we're right on top of them, but no visual yet.
1: Denver, I'm trying to get her to meet up with one of you guys somewhere. She said she's not near you yet. She can hear you, though.

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1: Getting ready to rush over code 51.
2: 63 and 9-10-4.
3: A3 from A1. Is that the homeowner or the residence?
4: Affirmative, he hasn't seen anything.
3: He ran straight down the power line. He's going to hang up this house here, a couple welds.
4: Yeah, either there or back towards Narrows Lane here.
5: Ryan, I'm going to send Rescue 2 and Attack 48 to go from Tyrol all the way that way.
3: Understood. I'm walking up to the corner house on Wells and Grand Boulevard here where the power line's at.
5: Okay. Attack 48 from squad.

0: squad from 81A1. Looks like you went towards Moore Johnson Road, going towards Walmart from this way.
1: Sorry, not, I'm clear.
2: 1236, 1239.
1: And then sort of going to get together. That's on short this time. Still on the phone with him.
3: 10-4, just advise me what's going on.

0: North Huntington Station 211, respond 571 Crestwood Drive. 76-year-old male who fell, recent hip replacement, has a hip injury.
1: 211.
0: 1240.
2: Captain 1.
3: Nice,
4: Paul. We got anybody going to go to the top of the hill and shut traffic up and have to divert them somewhere else?
3: I'm going to send this 31 unit or 48 unit down to the bottom of the hill. I'll send Rescue 2 to the top of the hill, but Pinehurst is leaving. Hey, Paul, can I let this 48 squad through to you?
4: Yeah, go ahead.
5: This is 81-3, guys.
4: If you happen to get her back on the line, can you check and see if they had a child with them? There's a seat in the back seat.
5: She's advising that there was no child there. We attempted the husband's phone number. It just rang busy. Now she's telling the call taker she's walking back towards Walmart now.
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5: Yeah, affirmative. She's saying that she's going to be at 1012 Ross River Street.

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0: Ready to call for me?
1: Yeah, I want to send this traffic down. Are you good with that?
0: Yeah, go ahead. North Huntington, 218 on the scene.
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3: 10-4-3-3, can you go to her? 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
0: 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I spell P-E-V-E-R-S-O-N. 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
1: Yeah, 2-6 Louis Avenue for check on the welfare.
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0: Captain 6 of Dispatch. Can you let PD know that Pidus is on his way down?
1: Four.
0: Correction, Bojanowski.
1: Receive.
2: They're standing right here, Dispatch. I heard.
1: That's received. Work. I run a 28. All right.
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0: EMS responding in Allegheny Township, 4849 Shearsburg Road, 86-year-old male, dehydrated, sweating, unable to ambulate.
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Station 106, IRPs 116 and 120 respond. 4849 Sharesburg Road, Allegheny Township, cross street Teakwood Drive and White Cloud Road. 86-year-old male dehydrated, sweating, unable to move.

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0: 3-7, that's showing approved. I'm guessing that means valid for Kansas. I don't see an expiration date.
1: Done for me, thanks.
0: 7. It does say registration expired, but it says approved and active. There's no date.
1: Thanks.
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1: 7-4. 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I'm 10-8.
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1: 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On Custard. Little Yankee Mike, 9424, it's a White Tundra.
0: First United on Custard, 1321. For a crash notification from a gray Wagoneer, no response. Additional from State Police Turnpike advise it's a Jeep versus a tow truck and maintenance is out with it.
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0: Henry, your car 512, 23. Expired 11 of 25 on a 2000 Toyota to a Grant Walter Weston the Third out of Leechburg, as an unknown negative loan.
1: 11, Roger.
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1: It's going to be Casey Anderson out of our studio. We're going to be out in Montravern with an individual. It's going to be Casey Anderson out of our city. If you could run her, please.

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1: Kenneth at Kenmore, Lima Palma Hotel, 6900. 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

0: 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Assisting Armstrong Station 140 on Fire Pack 4.
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Westmoreland Island, Station 49, responding to Armstrong County, 1639 Black's Hollow Road in Kiski Township for a brush fire. Assisting Armstrong Station 140 on Armstrong Fire Attack 4.

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2: County, I'm in the area. County, for Grand Boulevard. FBMO on the phone reporting at 1936 Grand Boulevard. Her ex just broke into her residence, and apparently he's still there.
3: Have for it. She provided 27.
2: There's a black male, late 30s, named Gerald Johnson, wearing a white t-shirt, khaki shorts, and white shoes. It's her ex-boyfriend.
3: If you can, try to run him.

0: All right, Manessen, I ran that mail. He's current valid negative 30, sharing an address of 1936 Grant Boulevard.
1: Kind of four. Nothing PFA related, Connor.
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0: Jerry Manessa units.
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0: See, the additional call, correction, the call taker advised they could hear the male in the background punching the window, and he arrived there in a gray Cadillac Escalade with a couple people in his vehicle with him.
1: All right, me and 27 is going to be there shortly.

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0: 54. That's Curtin Valley on 2015 Nissan to Rise, run a car.
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8: 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There's some type of explosion on the paint line. 1671 on fire tack 3.
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1: 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Engine 114.
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0: Alright, whatever is going on is done here. Just keep West Penn going. Put all fire units back in.
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0: 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The letter 113 engine 41, respond 127, power drive in Derry Township, air diecast west. An explosion on the paint line, 1571 on fire attack 3.
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0: Engine 39 in place of engine 41, tower ladder 113, respond 127, power drive in Derry Township for an explosion on the paint line, 1671 on fire attack 3.

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2: 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Nothing showing from the outside. Evacuation is in progress.
3: 10-4. All units respond in 127 Power Drive. Power ladder 71 on scene. Nothing shown from the exterior. Evacuation in progress.
4: 71 engine in short.
3: Engine 71.
0: Female dog bite to the chin and arm.
4: And 39 Power Ladder 113, respond 127 Power Drive in Derry Township. An explosion on the paint line, 1571 on fire attack 3. Power Ladder 71 is on scene, nothing evident from the exterior. 39 received.
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3: 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Artifacts, Chief 71, you still have Quinn 84, Tower 113, Engine 113.5, Rescue 39, and Tower Ladder 43 en route.
2: 84 and 113 is canceled.
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0: 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Automatic fire alarm. Operations Fire Tech 6.
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0: 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System 104, fire attack 6, engine 500, 104, your acknowledgement, Steve.
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0: 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Automatic fire alarm system 104 on fire attack 6.
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7: 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We have a two-story learning facility. 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
0: The residence here is secure and there's no apparent motion inside. 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
1: Negative, just proper passcode requesting your dispatch.
0: 10-4.
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4: 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AD responds, 55-year-old female, chest pain, difficulty breathing, operations, TAC 11.

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0: Buffalo Number 1 Station, 201 Bravo Response, 623 Oak Street, Sunoco Station in the parking lot for an 83-year-old female that fell, head injury.
1: Several from in the area.
0: 1454.

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1: That's working.
2: Acknowledges.
0: 1455. Can I reminisce your status?
1: What's that for, Connie?
3: 510 on there.
0: Received.
1: Sixty-two oh nine,
0: Connie. 6209.
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2: Westmoreland 911 Station 500 Charlie response. 222 Dutch Hollow Road, South Huntington Township, cross streets of Moreau's Lane and Smithton Pike. 75-year-old male, heart palpitations.
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0: 500. We'll be in 504, number 4. We're en route. We'll give you mileage in a few.
1: Where you see? You'll be in 504.
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5: County Medic 122.
2: Medic 122, go ahead.
5: Acknowledge the call. We have a little bit of extended ETA. We're coming from Harmer. Just left the hospital.
2: Received. I'll put you in route.
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0: 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If not, then I'll handle it.

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0: 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They're requesting you take the report, and they appreciate it.
1: And sure, will do.
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0: Westmoreland, I'm a 1 Station 421 Delta response, 226 Apartment A, Clay Avenue, Mount Pleasant Township, crosses the Warden Street and Bobtail Street. 56-year-old male seizing.
1: Seizure, operations, fire attack 10, Miss Tech 2.

0: Westmoreland Island Station 88 respond, 226 Clay Avenue, apartment A in the front. Ambulance assist, 56-year-old female seizure, operations TAC 10.
1: 10-4, 15-11, 15-13.

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2: Where is it?

Westmoreland, now in Station 88, respond. 226 Clay Avenue, Apartment A, cross street to Warden Street and Bogtail Street. An ambulance assist, 56-year-old female with seizure. Region Spartak 10, MS Tech 2.

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2: 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If PD's are out, you can cancel them.
1: 16.3 received.

0: She's a call from 1525 Marion Avenue. She's reporting that there is a female that is walking up and down the street slowly and asking for water. The caller gave her two bottles of water, and then that female decided to dump them. It's a white female in her mid-20s with black hair, wearing a gray Nike cutoff shirt and jean shorts.
1: 10-4, we're familiar.
0: Receive. I also have a call for Family Dollar when one of you are ready.
2: Good.
0: Number 2, Eastgate Avenue, Family Dollar. I need to report a shoplifter who left. They have it on camera.
2: Okay.
3: Okay. 10-8.
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0: EMS responding in Washington Township, 338 Crooks Road, for an 87-year-old male leg laceration from a lift chair.
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2: 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NDT 9453, and the second one is Mike Romeo Charlie 0409, MRC 0409. 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
2: 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Negative patients, operation, fire attack 9.
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1: Horn Boulevard, Arnold Towers, apartment 416. For a 66-year-old female, possible UTI pneumonia, unable to ambulate.
2: Connie, you're going to have to send out the backup.
1: 10-4.
3: Good. School bus traffic detail, Prince River. 1037.
1: To 135 in place of 121, Alpha response 1528 Horn Boulevard, the Arnold Towers, apartment 416, for a 66-year-old female, possible UTI pneumonia, unable to ambulate.
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6: Person, that's it.
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0: Pleasant Valley Road in the area of Snyder Road headed towards Route 130. There's to be a gray Kia sedan swerving all over the roadway.
1: 10-4, that UV plate.
0: Negative. They just passed the waste management.
1: 10-4, caller give their information.
2: Carry a late trip for the hospital.
3: 4105, guys.
2: West 2nd Avenue at the hospital. Caller wants to report in the main entrance parking lot. There's a dog that's locked in a gray GMC Sierra. License plate, Victor Bravo Alpha 2650.
3: Stand 4, we're en route. Can you notify security also and run that, please?
4: Trafford, see if it comes this way.
1: Trafford.

0: 7127 County. 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
1: Six County, I'm going to pull on Don. 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
2: What color is it?
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4: 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I'll be in the area on route 130.
3: 10-4, 1544. 10-4, thank you.

0: that's responding to Lake Trev, 1013 Jefferson Street at the manor. Behind the manor on the picnic benches, 54-year-old female fell, difficulty breathing, chest, rib, and side pain.
1: 10-4-4111, did you copy that?
2: 10-4, I'm en route. I'm in 1111 currently. I'll make my way over.
0: 1545.
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0: North Huntington Station 211, respond 7990 Route 30 at Walden's View. Lower building, room 211. 85-year-old female with 2 foul head injuries.
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0: 1546.

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0: 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Do you have a ETA on the ambulance?
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2: 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It's been a domestic issue for the last couple of days. 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
1: An 8-year-old female who fell earlier at school. 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She's lethargic.

0: Westmoreland 911 Station 121 Charlie Response 1618 Leishman Avenue for a 51-year-old female unable to ambulate. Third level.
1: P9.
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0: I'll be en route to Scottsdale Police Station to assist with a 302 warrant.
2: County traffic stop.
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3: Sixty-three eleven. 51 northbound, just into Forward Township. Mike, November, Papa, 9583. I have everything in the car.
1: I'm the Forward at 1606.

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0: Route 711 at Shannon Creek Road, Pennsylvania, Zulu, Zulu Hotel, 2655, ZZH 2655.
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4: 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Mon Valley Hospital's on treatment delay.

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2: 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Vehicle fire endangering the structure. Assisting 64 on fire tech 6.

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1: Truck 20, TAC 6. West Marlin on one station, 64 respond, 3825 Weiser Town Road, cross street to Fox Chase Drive and Evans Road. Vehicle fire endangering the structure. Operation Fire TAC 6.
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0: What's more, on one station is 22 and 78, we're spelling 3825 Weister Town Road, cross streets of Fox Chase Drive and Evans Road. Vehicle fire danger to the structure, assisting 64 on fire attack 6.
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2: All right, G64, we're getting multiple calls advising this vehicle to be very close to the residence.
3: Okay. 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
2: Not as of yet.
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2: Affirmative. 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

0: 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Weaver Town Road. Marysville Police on scene advising the carport fully engulfed is to be attached to the residence.
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0: Your closest is going to be Weathertown and Evans Road.
1: Okay, but how far is that?

0: 20, Tim.
1: Truck 20, Steve. Chief, we're checking that now. The other plug will be Wheaster Town, just before Flocks Chase. They're realizing there's a propane tank, possible explosion.
2: Okay, how about start me some tankers then?
1: LA from Evans down will be 1,500 feet.
2: Okay. Find me at least, give me one, at least one tanker on the road. We have to lay, we'll lay.
1: 10-4.
2: Okay, I'll be pulling on scene here.
1: Receive.
2: You want to hit that, preferably from the opposite side of the carports, so we're not blowing it into the house.

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1: Okay, 22 engine. There's a propane tank on the opposite side of that.
2: Engine 64 just passed Fields Church.
1: Okay, you're going to come in, you're going to supply 22 there. Maybe you have to pull an additional line.

0: Chief 64 from Captain 20. Are you going to want this road shut down?
1: Yeah, I got PD work on that. It's not blocking access for the trucks coming in.
0: Okay, I'm in my POV, so I'll stop it back here to give room, get people turned around.
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0: C Bravo, I think we have the occupant time on the side.
1: B Bravo received, they're being updated.

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0: Okay, you have your tank on the road?
1: Should be any second now.
0: Oh, God.
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0: Oh, God.
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4: Six five County. I'll be transporting one female from this location out to Westmoreland Hospital, starting mileage 17368.
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6: 68 County.
0: Got the bulk of the firing locked on. I don't think we have any extension. We're going to verify that. System 64, did you find that propane tank?
2: Yeah, it's a small one. It's right beside the building. It's not endangered at this time.
0: Okay.
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5: 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Advising the patient will be in the basement. Place on scene, Pine Run Church Road. 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
0: Okay, 12, you copy direct.
6: 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Thank you, County.

0: If that's G64, you're 15 minutes in your incident. You still have tankers 1 and 2 and 78 en route.
1: Okay. Both of the fires on. We're dealing with a fuel leak, checking for extension. And we'll go from there. You can tell Gunbats to stand by. We're going to try to yank us with a pickup truck.
0: 10-4, we just got the phone, but we'll call him back. Phone
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3: 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We'll hook it right to 20 Chief's bumper. 22 engine, give me foam on this blue line if you can.
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1: Okay.
0: 6322. I'll be off 51 South, just in the Perry Township, PA 28, Mike Romeo, Juliet, 1152.

0: 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He's turned himself in until he had a bench warrant.
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1: Okay. That's fine.
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1: 102, what'd you say?
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1: Okay, are you coming from the Hills Church Road Sauce?
3: Negative, Chief Hilty Road Sauce.
1: Okay, we can get some room to come up in here.
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1: 10-4 County, I do have it on vehicle, thanks.
0: Bracy.
2: Peace out.

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1: Okay, we're going to call as far out. We're just going over some hot spots of destruction.
2: Engine 22, your squad is empty up here, and I'm about half full. You want to send 70 up this way?
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1: Sam, our tanker is going to fill it back in. We'll go from there.
2: F4.
1: Got them lines going to 22's engine and wrap that up.
0: Tanker 1-2, long thing.
4: Greasy.
0: Good.
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0: I also have an MDT in the car.
1: 36. 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
2: Good job.
1: Keep a wireless hang-up call phased to location Ross River in the area of Reed. We spoke with a male by the name of Joseph Lepresti. He said he's riding around with his little sister and Jack Family Dial. They were near the bridge.
2: Yeah, before you can clear it out.
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0: 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You have a key holder en route with a 5-minute ETA and a white Honda Pilot.
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3: 10-4. 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
1: 1040, 1040.
3: 10-4, where's the alarm coming from?
1: They gave entry sensor from door 2.
3: 10-4.
1: If 51 into Perry, 1709.
4: G64.
5: Yeah, you can advise CD. 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
4: Briefing.
3: Tavern.
1: They gave it was a residential alarm. The property owner is a Joyce Schmidt.

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0: That Robert Turner, 12-19-87, he should be out of Georgia. 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She's out of PA.
1: $65 Donner Avenue. Caller's going to be an employee. They had a male customer leave the store angry and had broken the front window of the store out. The employee told us that the male had left the store. However, the girlfriend that he was with is still at the register.
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1: Found it.
0: We had a wireless hang-up call, Municipal Court. Phase 2 is hitting in the area of the ball fields. It was voicemail and callback, nothing on initial.
1: 10-4, 10-90.
0: 17-13.
2: Yeah, we can probably get Exports engines out of there.
3: Sixty-three eleven. You're on the Zulu X-ray Kilo 5582. And just fax that.
0: Receive.
4: County, myself at 27 VL.
0: 1714. 1714. Receipt 1714. 115 Brenton Avenue in the rear for a 59-year-old female chest pain.
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3: Bonus is going to stall back here or not. 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
3: No, just so one of us gets the information. 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
4: 22, go ahead.
2: 51 southbound in the area of the ramp for 201. There's a silver SUV in the fast lane next to the median. Apparently it's disabled or broke down there. It did not look like it was in an accident. They just left it there in a bad spot.
0: 10-4.
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0: 1837 Cena County. Is this going to be north or southbound 51?
1: The caller by southbound.
0: 10-4.
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0: We're going to need another unit for extrication, and we're going to be here for a while, pending Mon Valley.
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2: 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Seventeen County, I'll be out there as well. Chrissy.
4: 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I just had somebody meet me on scene.
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3: Wall breaking. 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
2: He must dispatch medic 227, third. Disregard.
3: 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I'm going to be en route to that address in Van Meter to follow up on this.
2: Briefing.
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1: Medic 5, 6, 8, 17, 36.

Westmoreland out of one station is 9059, or spawn route 22 westbound between Lake Drive and Fenelton, Fenneltown Road. For vehicle fire operations, fire attack 6,

0: Westmoreland 911 stations 90, 59, and 75 responder up 22 westbound between Lake Drive and Fenneltown Road for vehicle fire, assisting 90 on fire attack 6.
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0: 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You say this isn't the westbound lane?
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5: Lieutenant 59, can we come down the wrong way there, or is there too much traffic?
6: 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Maybe if 902 gets here and helps shut down the road, we can bring you down the wrong way.
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Westmoreland 911 Station, 121 Charlie Response, 1223 Kenneth Avenue, cross streets of Locust Street and Catalpa Street, for a 59-year-old male, seizure.

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6: Cross streets of Levin Drive and Gertrude Street for a 49-year-old male, unresponsive, not breathing. Streets of Locust Street and Catalpa Street for a 59-year-old male, seizure.

0: 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We're going to be passing the old Climax now.
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4: 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Operation Fire Attack 3.
1: Moreland 911 Station 201, fire standby, 505 at 10th Street, cross streets of Playground Alley and Vine Street for Stowe Fire. Medic 123, can you repeat?
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1: Ambulance 203, 1751.
6: Hey, then we're going to open a lane of traffic here in about 5 minutes.
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5: I mean, we're coming up on the Elliott Company now, a couple minutes out.
1: All right, Dave, 1751. 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
5: Mary.
1: 1752.
5: Eight's going to be clear returning the two.
7: That's 2-5. Let's see if we get all water now.
1: We're 16 Ridge Avenue, cross streets of Oak Alley and Taylor Avenue for a 38-year-old male vomiting.
7: Give me a drink of water now.
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4: Untack 3.
3: All units responding, 10th Street, Irwin, police on scene advising fire out.
9: Stick in the dumpster, as per the game commission, just advise them it is next to the playground, so more than likely this wreck is not going to come out.
10: Briefing. I did relay the information to them. He said that that is what they normally do anyways to begin with. It's just easier for you to do if you were on scene before they could get anybody out there. They're not going to do anything different than put a stick in it for now.
3: 10-4.
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3: Couple minutes out.
6: Go ahead.
12: Small fire that's on the stove top. Fire is extinguished. It's self-ventilating.
6: That's received. Deputy 57 dispatch. Hold this at 57, please.
3: 10-4. Westmoreland, I want all units responding, 10th Street in Irwin. All units can cancel with the exception of 57.
0: dispatch. Medic 204 is on the scene.
13: Medic 204, 1755.
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13: 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There's a fan in the house already.

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0: 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We did a little ventilation. 57 units be clearing the scene.
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0: 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Can you start me a number at the intersection of Hoover Street and Crest Drive for a tree down on a wire? A pull number when you're ready.
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2: dispatch assistant 813. Yeah. Is that line going pole to pole or pole to a building? Pole to pole. 10-4.
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0: 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I'm out.
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1: 2909 Seneca Court for a male female physical domestic. Caller is advising the male is in talks and he's busting things all over the house and he has her car blocked in. Caller is advising there's a 9mm gun. It's in the gun cabinet in the bedroom and downstairs. Back is a white male wearing work clothes, 36 years old, Derek Ferguson.
0: Ten four.
2: 28 will be in route also.
1: 1820.
0: Kind of near the party separate.
1: Affirmative.
0: 10-4.
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RID, you see Westmoreland automatic fire alarm, assisting 74 on fire attack 7.

0: Westmoreland 911 Station 521, Charlie responds. 223 Buford Street, Buckley Township, cross streets of Westmoreland Avenue, Hancock Avenue. Very 63-year-old female, abdominal pain after surgery.
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1: 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I think, yeah.

0: 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Squad 74 Command, where would you like us?
1: 74, you can come up here behind Engine 26 and park next to our squad. There's a pull-off right behind us to the left.
0: Signal 4.
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1: 1845. 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
2: Yeah.
1: Have fun.
3: Fire Tech 9.
0: The 204 is hot. 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
1: 204, 1846.
3: Westmoreland, Illinois, he's responding Hardin Street. Engine 691, request lines proceed, not emergency.
1: Ambulance 29, 1846. 8465 EMS responding 20 Park Avenue for an 85-year-old female, dizzy.
2: 24.
1: June 1, 1846.

We had a wireless hang-up call. Phase 2 was in the area of 111 Watt Road. It was an open line with sounded like a lawnmower in the background. No answer on callback.

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Station 421, 1850.

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0: 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Can respond with EMS for Hayden Street for a 13-year-old male out of control. The caller is requesting the male transported.
1: 10-4.
0: Advising he just got out of a treatment facility. Your patient also hit his head on the table. Copy.

0: requesting you check the welfare of his children. Says they're his wife's parents at that address. And he's concerned that there's possibly a Chance Jones that's there and isn't allowed to be due to court order. Chance is a biracial male, 21 years old, has curly dark hair. Says there's a court order that the male is not allowed to be around the children. He's their uncle. He says that CYS was involved with the children. He got frustrated and hung up and is requesting a code 51 with your findings.
1: 10-4.
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0: kind of alone. Good. 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Down four, thanks.
1: Portland 911 Station 610, Alpha Response, 5300 Old William Penn Highway, Brookdale, Murrysville, room B6 for an 88-year-old male, abnormal lab.
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0: 2011 County, I'll be out.
3: William Penn Highway, Brookdale, room B6, 88-year-old male, abnormal labs.
0: Central.
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0: Received.
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5: County from 02.
1: Medic 22.
5: Do you have PD responding to that call in traffic?
1: Affirmative. They're on scene.
5: That's copy. Thank you.
0: Central.
3: 111, go ahead.
0: What are we saying?
3: Received. 1841,
0: 1845,
2: 1900. 71 to 90, you code 4.
3: Yeah. County
2: traffic's up.
3: Good.
6: County.
3: 247.
6: Badge 47. Be back up to 03.
3: 10-4.
2: Five, six, the county, I'll be up.
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7: Q71, County.
8: Q71.
7: If you let First Energy know, it's going to be pole number 132324. It's going to be right near the intersection with Keystone Park Road and Slide Road. There's a tree down that came across the line. They're probably going to need to string a new line up.
8: 40, do you need a fire department?
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0: 63 11 County. Would that be Tony?
1: Negative. Ryan Kent. He's called twice. He's not happy that you haven't called back yet.
0: I have the number. I will call you. I'll call him.
1: He called in here a second time, about 5 minutes after he called in the first time. He told you were tied up on an incident. He called the first time around 17:33.
2: Cassie Community Church, bud. I'll be there shortly.
0: Not sure, but I bet.
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0: 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I've tried to call that number 3 times, no answer.
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0: 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Should pass them off forward.
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0: 317, 48 expired 426, 2014 Nissan to Keith McLaughlin at Hutchinson.
1: 10-4, print and certify that, please. I'm out with that at Napa.
2: Brady, you can print and certify my 28. Patches 29 to 31441666. 31441666 tonight.
3: Brady. 227 county traffic. Going to be on School Road at Bartlett. It's going to be PA registration, Kilo, Victor Mike, 8316. It's going to be on a red Chevy Equinox.
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0: 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I'm going to have an Arizona OLN. It's going to be Oscar 514-38944.
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0: Old William Penn Highway at the entrance to the middle school. 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
0: 64 and 60 are going to be out in Sandalwood on a follow-up. I'll be responding to Creekside. Did you give me a name of the female I'm looking to speak with?
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0: 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I got another name and date of birth when you're ready. Go ahead.
1: 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Last name, Basham. 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
0: 10-4.
2: Six, 61, 61, 10-4.
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0: 38 County. We're going to be 10-8. If you can, fax your chronology down. 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
1: Ambulance 202, 1934.
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1: 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Street and North 2nd Street for a 55-year-old female, chest pain.

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2: 17.
0: 870 Ross River Road in the parking lot of the Verizon building for a two-vehicle accident, negative injuries, a copper-colored Dodge Ram and a gray Honda sedan.
2: 10-4.
1: County 226.
2: I'll
1: handle that call.
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0: State Police Kiski called over. They're requesting checkable welfare of three kids down on the guardrail towards the lake. North Chestnut Street at Holly Street. They said the kids were 8 to 10 years old.
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0: .205 Emerson Street. He calls reporting that the male living next door at the rental property vandalized his daughter's retaining wall, wrote derogatory words on it, and male genitalia.
1: 10-4.
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1: Portable 85.
0: I have an updated address for this trio on Duffy Roten Road. It's going to be 10869 Duffy Roten Road.
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1: 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Rush 14.
0: Can you go around to the other side and shut it down? It's going to be a widow maker. I don't know if there's much we can do with it.

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1: Three.
0: The 28, fire 7 of 26, 04 Nissan to Jason Harcum. The 29, fire 6 of 28 to Ty Harcum.
1: Good.
2: Wireless hangup call, 414 North 4th Street. Spoke to a Mark Short on callback. He said it was accidental. He's working in the backyard.
1: Okay.
2: 1950.
3: And I'm acrobatic. See spot run.
0: Haven't been received. Got a see spot run.
4: First 28, expires 10 of 26, 17 Ram to a Kenneth Speller out of Denora. Correction out of Ross Raver, negative 4, negative stolen. His 27 showing expired, no reason given. The second 28 is also current and valid, 27 is current and valid as well.

0: 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I'll be tonight.
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3: 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Marlin 911 station 421 Delta response. 5100 Holly Road off of Slope Hill Road for vehicle accident involving a motorcycle.
4: Vehicle accident involving a motorcycle and an injuries. Operation Fire Pack 8.

0: West Smaller 911 Station, 421 Delta Response, 5100 Holly Road, off of Slope Hill Road, for a vehicle accident involving a motorcycle, unknown injuries.
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4: 10 for Chief. Helena Rescue 76 and 37 to respond. 5100 Holly Road off Slope Hill Road. For a vehicle accident involving a motorcycle with injuries. Assisting 88 on fire tech 8.
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4: four. Chief 88, what would be the LZ?
5: Undetermined at this time. I'm still en route, according to the nature of how bad the patient is, but more than likely in Mount Pleasant High School. 37, how many units you have en route?
4: We have 2 units en route.
5: You got your rescue en route. 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
4: Chief 88, the medics are advising the LZ is going to be at the hospital. They're on scene.
5: That's received.
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0: 36, 1952, 1956.

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0: Chief 88 to any 38 officer or apparatus.
3: Chief 38 en route. Go ahead, Chief.
0: I'm going to need a unit to pick up traffic control below the accident scene there, below the apartments, probably.
3: That's received.
2: Attack 88 in.
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0: Yeah, that's 371.
4: Since they're using the LZ at the hospital, do you want us to come straight into the scene?
0: Yeah, come in Viking Drive. I might use you for traffic before the scene, depending on where it's at here. But I definitely, if you got your rescuing route, I want him on the scene. Service 88, I want you on scene as well.
4: Dispatch 38 rescues him with 7.
1: Greasy. That's received.
5: 6088 to the Chief 88.
0: Good.
5: Do you want the air to roll for traffic?
0: Say again.
5: Would you like the air truck to roll for traffic?
0: Yeah, roll it.
5: Appreciate it.

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1: Received. Does medic have anybody at the hospital to land the chopper?
0: They're on standby right now. The hospital will be self-sufficient.
1: Received. Give me the address for this again. This is Smoke Hill. What's the address?
0: Holly Drive, Slope Hill.
2: Dispatch 38, Rescue Drive.
0: Rescue
2: 38. Rescue. Go ahead.
3: Call traffic there.
4: Okay. 38 assistant will be out.
0: 34 is in with 3.
1: Chief 88 coming on scene. 37-1, I'm going to need you to shut the road down right before the forklift company there. This is a 38. Can you put your truck across the roadway there so nobody can come through there, please? Thank you.
2: 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Repeat the location again.
1: Say again, I'm sorry. Who's coming at me for orders?
0: It's engine 384. We're coming down Diamond Street to see orders.
5: Go put the helicopter in the air to the helipad, Frick.
6: Jennifer.
0: That's received. Dispatch, engine 34 is going to be on the scene. 10-4.
1: Get this walked on so we get some of this stuff out of here. 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
1: No, from down to Kosciuszko's. Pass the road to get into them and shut it down. Divert all your traffic down the alleyway in between the forklift place and Kosciuszko's Club.
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8: 76 rescues approaching orders.
1: All units that aren't on scene, stage up in the forklift parking lot besides Kosciuszko's, except for 37-1. I need you to shut that road down. Everybody on the scene, watch what you move, watch what you're taking around, walking around, in case this guy don't make it, because we're going to want to do an investigation.
8: 76 rescues on scene will have traffic control on the upper side.
5: Received, thank you.
3: Seven,